0: Ji Chen, playing Children's Suite by Ding Shande. It's on a record called Chinese Piano Favorites. You heard it on WQXR. Stick around, we've got a Brandenburg Concerto coming up for you next.
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0: It's that time. It's back to class for New York City public school students this Thursday. And WQXR is going to mark the new school season all week with music by young people, works written by great composers during their student days, and some brand new pieces by members of the New York Philharmonic's Very Young Composers Program. Be sure to join us every day this week. Make going back to school just a little bit easier with WQXR. We're going to hear from a composer who was very busy this time of year, Johann Sebastian Bach. Here's his Brandenburg Concerto No. 1.

Sebastian Bach's Brandenburg Concerto No. 1 on a recording by Concerto Copenhagen. We got more Bach coming for you tomorrow morning, 7:30 a.m. for sure. Your morning Bach. Well, Friday evening is the beginning of the Jewish New Year, and we're looking forward to that. And we're going to get it started Thursday night with a special program, Musical Memories of the High Holidays with Itzhak Perlman. It's an hour of stories, reminiscences, lots of great music. And you can get ready for the Jewish New Year of 5787 with Itzhak Perlman and Musical Memories of the High Holidays, Thursday night, 8 o'clock, right here on WQXR. We'll continue now with Mozartiana. It's music by Tchaikovsky, his suite number 4.

Tchaikovsky's tribute to Mozart, his suite number 4, Mozart Tiana. Sir Neville Mariner conducting Radio Symphony Orchestra of Stuttgart. Here on WQXR, stick around with us. We've got chamber music. Chamber Music Society of Lincoln Center starts right at 9 o'clock. Have a great evening. Enjoy the program. I'm Terrence McKnight. I'll be back here with you tomorrow. Thanks for spending part of your time with us.

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1: I'm Elliot Forrest, and it is my pleasure to welcome you to the next broadcast of the radio series from the Chamber Music Society of Lincoln Center. David Finkel and Wu Han, Artistic Directors. Now in its 56th season, the Chamber Music Society is one of the world's leading chamber music presenters. From its home in New York's Alice Tully Hall, on tour and on recordings, the Chamber Music Society delivers dazzling performances by virtuosic musicians to countless devoted listeners. On this program, we hear a pair of dramatic works. First, it's an octet for piano, winds, and strings by Emily Balakirev, followed by the stunning string quartet in C-sharp minor, Opus 131 of Beethoven. Here's co-artistic director David Finkel with more.
2: Mily Balakirev was a self-taught Russian nationalist composer who lived during the 19th century, when Russia was in the process of finding its own musical voice. That movement would culminate towards the century's end, when composers such as Tchaikovsky and Rachmaninoff wrote truly Russian works that attained well-deserved masterpiece status. Along the way, composers such as Balakirev experimented passionately, identifying native Russian musical idioms and incorporated them into their works. Balakirev's contemporaries included composers such as Glinka, Rimsky-Korsakov, Borodin, and others. His octet for piano and winds is a true rarity, but worth a good listen and a good performance such as this. Unfortunately, it's only one movement long. Balakirev wrote out the piano part for the other movements, but never finished its complete orchestration. Ludwig van Beethoven's Late Quartet, Opus 131, concludes our program today. It is a work so unfathomably great that it lives almost in isolation. Its seven movements, played without pause, constitute a kind of life journey, the opening movement's haunting fugue reappearing triumphantly among the finale's thunderclaps and galloping stallions. In between, Beethoven's arguably most stunning scherzo in any genre and other episodes paint the picture of a full and completed existence. Beethoven's late works, composed in the midst of suffering and little understood during his lifetime, derive from his mysterious talent for composing music not only of his present time, but that of the past and, most unbelievably, of his future. I could easily say much more about this work, but I'll let it speak for itself, as it always does, in the hands of the estimable Schumann String Quartet.
1: Thank you, David. Balakirev's octet is an early work composed in 1855, during the period when his music was just beginning to be recognized. And now here is pianist Michael Brown, joined by flutist Ransom Wilson, oboist James Austin Smith, David Jolly Horn, violinist Sean Lee, violist Mark Holloway, cellist Inbal Segev, and Xavier Foley double bass, with a performance of the Octet Opus 3 by Mily Balakirev from the Chamber Music Society of Lincoln Center.

0: We heard the Octet Opus 3 of Mile Balakirev with pianist Michael Brown, flutist Ransom Wilson, oboist James Austin Smith, David Jolly Horn, violinist Sean Lee, violist Mark Holloway, Inbal Segev, cellist, and Xavier Foley, double bass. 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
0: I'm Elliot Forrest. Beethoven completed his Opus 131 string quartet in the summer of 1826. The quartet in seven movements is played without pause, beginning usually with a slow movement, an extended fugue marked adagio, which Richard Wagner said revealed the most melancholy sentiment ever expressed in music. Beethoven died in March of 1827, and the quartet was not published or performed in public in his lifetime. The November 1828 Opus 131 was performed privately in Vienna for Franz Schubert as one of his last musical requests before his death. And now, here is the Schumann Quartet, violinists Eric Schumann and Ken Schumann, violist Lisa Randalou, and cellist Mark Schumann, for a performance of Beethoven's String Quartet Opus 131 from the Chamber Music Society of Lincoln Center.

From the Chamber Music Society of Lincoln Center, we heard Beethoven's String Quartet in C-sharp minor, Opus 131, performed by the Schumann Quartet, Eric Schumann and Ken Schumann violinists, Lisa Randaloo violist, and Mark Schumann cellist. That concludes our program for today. Join us for our next Chamber Music Society broadcast for a collection of wonderful romantic works for voice and winds. We'll hear one of Debussy's Clair de Lune settings, Poulenc's popular flute sonata, and the late oboe sonata by Camille Saint-Saëns, and the stunning clarinet sonata in F minor by Brahms. Here's a preview.

0: Just a sample of the music you'll hear on next week's broadcast. I'm Elliot Forrest. Thanks so much for listening. 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
3: Hola, bienvenidos a Fiesta. I am Elvio Barilari. Today with music for Don Quixote. Don Quixote is the famous novel, one of the first novels as such, written in a vernacular language by Miguel de Cervantes Saavedra. The first piece we're going to listen to was composed by Jesús Val y Gay, a Spanish composer born in 1903. He died in 1993. He was very much in touch with all the very active Spanish scene around García Lorca and Miguel de Falla in Spain before the Spanish Civil War. And as a result of the Spanish Civil War, Jesús Val y Gay went to exile in Mexico because he couldn't stay there with the fascist dictator of Francisco Franco. This piece is called Oda a Don Quixote, that means ode to Don Quixote, and it was recorded by the Córdoba Orchestra under Maestro José Luis Temes. Jesús Val y Gay, Oda a Don Quixote.

That was the Oda a Don Quixote, Ode for Don Quixote, by Spanish composer Jesús Balaguer. The recording was made by the Córdoba Orchestra under maestro José Luis Temes. Today we're reviewing different takes on Don Quixote. That's a book that has been very popular in music, and even Richard Strauss wrote about Don Quixote and so many other non-Spanish or Latino composers. Today we're focusing in Spanish and Latin American composers. The next one is another Spaniard, Gerardo Gombau. He was approximately in the same generation. He was born in 1906 and he died in 1971. He wrote several pieces inspired by Don Quixote. And we are going to listen to a piece inspired by one of the most well-known scenes in Don Quixote. It's with Don Quixote knights himself, this mock knighting ritual that, of course, he doesn't know that it's fake because his sense of reality is kind of very light at that time, right? Don Quixote. The recording we are going to listen to was made by La Orquesta de la Radio y Televisión de España, a fantastic orchestra, and the conductor is the great Arturo Tamayo. Gerardo Gombau, Don Quixote velando las armas.

0: That was Don Quixote velando las armas, Don Quixote keeping vigil over his armor, by Spanish composer Gerardo Gombau. He wrote several pieces about Don Quixote, great composer, and the recording was made by the Spanish Radio and TV Symphony Orchestra under Maestro Arturo Tamayo. This is Fiesta, today featuring music for Don Quixote, or Don Quixote. 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
0: Bienvenidos nuevamente a Fiesta, today with music from Don Quixote, this beloved classic of the literature, one of the first novels as such, written in a vernacular European language. The next composer is Florencio Asenjo. Florencio Asenjo was a composer and a mathematician, a researcher in mathematics, and a professor at the University of Pittsburgh. A great composer, he considered himself a maximalist by opposition to the minimalistic music that was repetitive. He considered himself a maximalist, going for the perpetual variation. Very interesting piece, Three Images from Don Quixote by Argentine composer Florencio Asenjo. The recording we are going to listen to was made by the Bohuslav Martinů Philharmonic under Kirk Trevor. Florencio Asenjo, Three Images from Don Quixote.

Those were the very interesting, very appealing three images from Don Quixote by Argentine-American composer Florencio Asenjo, as recorded by the Bugoslav Martinu Philharmonic under Maestro Kirk Trevor. This is Fiesta, today featuring music for Don Quixote, or Don Quixote. Our final composer for today is Ángel Arteaga. He was born in 1928. He died in 1984. He graduated from the Royal Conservatory of Madrid and went to study with Carl Orff. An important international career in Spain, he won many awards, a very dedicated composer, and it shows. We are going to listen to his Musicas for Don Quixote. Very simple title, Musics for Don Quixote. It's like a symphonic suite, I would say, in a lovely and energetic language, reflecting also the Renaissance language or idiomatic music that would be contemporary with the action of Don Quixote. The recording we are going to listen to was made by the Granada City Orchestra under Maestro José Luis Temes.

That was Músicas de Don Quijote, Musics of Don Quixote, by Spanish composer Ángel Arteaga, as recorded by the Granada City Orchestra under Maestro José Luis Temes. Very different approaches from Spanish and Latin American composers to this classic of the universal literature, Don Quixote. A book that is not just probably the first novel per se, but also a satire. It has a lot of humor, a lot of philosophy, everything at once. A very interesting book, immortal book, in the opinion of many, many, many, many people in many different languages. If you enjoy this program, please go to our website, wfmt.com/fiesta. Then you can stream some of our chapters or episodes. Also, don't forget to like us on Facebook, como digo siempre. Fiesta is made possible by the generous support of WFMT members like you. Gracias to our producer, Daniel Goldberg, and por supuesto, muchas gracias para todos ustedes. Estamos en la cadena radial de WFMT.

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Hello there, and welcome to Exploring Music. It's Bill McLaughlin here. Our theme this week, it's going to sound funny, Bill's Keepers. It's all about CDs. You see, I've got a big CD problem. I love listening to CDs, and I love sharing them with you, but I've got way too many CDs. I mean, way too many CDs in my house. About 3 years ago, we had some wonderful shelves put in, and the day that Alan installed the shelves, we already needed more space. It was spilling off into boxes, and I have a box in the hall by the door. When folks come over to my house, I say, help yourself. Take a CD home. Take two, take three, take four, take five. I've got so many CDs. And there's always this other box, sort of in the living room, that's labeled Bill's Keepers. These are CDs that are too good to give away. That's what we're going to listen to all week long, Bill's Keepers. Starting with this wonderful recording with, check this out, Itzhak Perlman, Yo-Yo Ma, and Emmanuel Ax, playing music of Mendelssohn, two movements of the piano trio in D minor, opus 49. The first movement, Molto Allegro e Agitato, which starts with the cello, and then the scherzo, Leggero e Vivace. Here we go.

violinist Itzhak Perlman, cellist Yo-Yo Ma, and Emmanuel Ax. We just heard the first and third movements of Mendelssohn's Piano Trio No. 1 in D minor, which was composed in 1839. Wonderful recording made at one of my favorite places in New York City that you can't go to hear concerts. It's the American Academy of Arts and Letters, which is way uptown, 155th and Broadway. I know the Academy still uses the auditorium, but it's become everybody's favorite classical recording studio because it has such wonderful acoustic. Now, how did this recording wind up in my keeper's box? Well, I know all three of these performers, and they are very generous folks, but in fact, it came from their record company. And I would say maybe a third of the things in my keeper's box come from record companies, some come from publishing firms, but an awful lot of it just comes from musicians that I know who are very generous at handing out recordings of their work. This next recording was actually sent to me by a friend, the flutist Robert Stallman, marvelous fellow, pupil of Jean-Pierre Rampal, close associate. In fact, this album of French music is dedicated to Jean-Pierre Rampal. And Robert Stallman will now play a solo version for flute of a piece originally written for viol by Marin Marais. It's a set of variations on a 16th century Spanish melody, La Folia.

0: flutist Robert Stallman playing his arrangement of Marin Marais' set of variations on La Folia. That tune, La Folia, it's a sort of Spanish madness. It was played at carnival time, became a passion of composers over the ages. So many composers have written variations and fantasies and rhapsodies. And in fact, in the second half of the show, we're going to hear yet another variation on it, that of Sergei Rachmaninoff. I should take just a second to tell anyone who's just tuned in that you are listening to Exploring Music and that our theme this week is Bill's Keepers, which is the cardboard box into which I place all of these new CDs that come into the house that I want to listen to again. And I've got an idea. I think you should tell us as this week goes on which CDs you'd like to hear played again and at greater length on Exploring Music, because this week we're just sampling these CDs, only hearing parts of them. So write to us via our website. It's exploringmusic.org.
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0: So more on La Folia. This suggestion came to Sergei Rachmaninoff from the great violinist Fritz Kreisler, who loved to play Corelli's set of variations on La Folia. He said, Serge, you look like you need a piece for yourself now on all these concerts. You could make a set of variations, your own 20th century variations on La Folia. And Rachmaninoff loved the idea. Took him about only 2.5 months to put this together. It was funny because some years later, he wrote to a man named Nikolai Medner, wonderful pianist, who was about to play these pieces. And Rachmaninoff says, you know, I've played this piece about 15 times in public, and always at a certain point, the audience starts coughing. And when they start coughing a lot, I leave out the next variation. Said there was one small town where I only got to play 10 variations. In New York, I made it up to 18. And I'm hoping that you will play all of them. And no coughing on your part either, please. Well, I have a wonderful recording here, which I just received not long ago. And I can vouch for this young player. He gets through without coughing. He plays it brilliantly, in fact. His name is Alexander Romanovsky. Born in 1984 in the Ukraine. And this young man can play him some Rachmaninoff. Here is Romanovsky playing the Corelli Variations, Opus 42. As you listen to this, you'll hear one variation in D minor after the next until we finally get to an intermezzo.

Sergei Rachmaninoff mulling over that old Spanish tune, La Folia, Rachmaninoff's variations on what he calls a theme of Corelli, since Arcangelo Corelli had made variations on that same old Spanish tune. Marvelous new recording on the Decca label from a young Ukrainian pianist named Alexander Romanovsky. And now, after all of that Iberian and Russian mixture of melancholy, I thought we'd go back to a little bit of French music. We'll hear a piece called The Nightingale in Love, and then a little musette, a dance tune. Robert Stallman is the flutist, Edwin Swanborn the harpsichordist, and Carl Benyon the cellist. This is music of François Couperin.

The French school of virtuoso flute playing that began with Michel de la Barre continued for three centuries through the brilliant lineage of Blavet, de Vienne, Tafanel, Moïse, and more recently, Jean-Pierre Rampal. It was this great French musician and his passion for the flute and for Baroque music who did so much to establish the flute as a solo instrument in the 20th century, thus creating a new golden age of the flute. With heartfelt gratitude, I offer this program in tribute to Jean-Pierre Rampal, my mentor and my friend. Those are the words of Robert Stallman, the flutist, whom we just heard playing with harpsichordist Edwin Swanborn and cellist Carl Benyon on this beautiful album, The Nightingale in Love, music of François Couperin. So that's a sample of the riches contained in this big cardboard box in my living room. So let's see what we fished out for tomorrow. Oh yeah, wonderful stuff from Trio Medieval. Beautiful recording from my friends in Houston, Robert Simpson and his Houston Chamber Choir. We'll also hear a recording of Mozart's Sinfonia Concertante with Laura St. John playing violin and her brother, Scott St. John, as the viola soloist. A little bit of Benito Valente, some Paquito de Rivera, and a wonderful set of verses for Carnival of the Animals. As much as you love the verses of Bennett Cerf, I promise when you hear the verses of David Gonzalez, you won't miss them at all. That's all on tomorrow, so make sure to join us.

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Our production assistants are Ella Pinsloop, Eric Opland, Adela Skoronsky, and Weston Williams. Rebecca Neistat is the WFMT production and syndication manager. 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I'm Bill McLaughlin. 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
1: 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I'm Itzhak Perlman. 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

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Paul Cavalcante welcoming you. And nice weather for today. Tuesday looks like 81 degree high. We're starting at 66. Through the week, maybe a dot of precipitation coming on Thursday, but otherwise smooth sailing, as it will be for you, maybe. An artist in the studio super early waiting for those rosy fingers of dawn to inspire you, or a cabbie on the beat, or somebody coming off a long ER shift, whatever it is that finds you up and at 'em at this early hour. The music on WQXR, I hope, will hit the spot as we hear a symphony by the composer François-Joseph Gossec, Les Aguemens, conducted by Guy Van Vass. Good morning from WQXR.

0: The French composer François-Joseph Gossec for a symphony played by the talented Les Agrémens here on Classical New York, 105.9 WQXR. At 6:15 on a Tuesday morning that will dawn into a perfectly lovely early September day. Thank you for choosing us.
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0: The English 20th century composer and musical eclectic Richard Rodney Bennett had quite a skill set, and he draws upon much of it to make Little Sweet a morning delight for us, the Royal Ballet Sinfonia led by Gavin Sutherland on WQXR.

Little Sweet, Richard Rodney Bennett and the Royal Ballet Symphonia led by Gavin Sutherland. Classical New York, WQXR, 3 minutes before six. Going back to early music, a fellow who really was a journeyman of music, he literally brought the Spanish guitar developments to the French, who, thank you very much, were very happy with the lute. But Luis de Briceño had different ideas about the potential of a plucked instrument.

And who says guitar bands are so over? Oh, that, so 1590s, huh? Well, guitarists and other instrumentalists in the talented Poème Harmonique led by Vincent Dumestre brought to life Luis de Briceño's Danza de la Hacha, an example of early music and the guitar becoming a star in its own right. And it's time for you to shine as you rise at 6 o'clock on this Tuesday morning here at Classical New York, WQXR 105.9 FM and HD Newark, WQXW 90.3 FM Ossining and WNYC FM, HD2 New York, Paul Cavalcante. Good morning. It's 66 degrees going up to 81 today, sun and clouds, and it's pretty much the story through the week. Beautiful Friday on tap. The weekend will be a mixed bag. We do have some cloudiness and maybe a touch of precipitation working in on Thursday. Well, Thursday is back to class for New York City public school students, and WQXR makes the start of the new school season with music for young people, marks the start, I should say, and with works written by great composers during their student days. It'll be fun to hear the development of a Richard Rodney Bennett or a Benjamin Britten advancing to their moment of having arrived. So if that's where your young one is at, I want you to listen all week, and it'll make going back to school just a little easier. We'll put a special spotlight at both 9 and 5 on some young composers championed by the New York Philharmonic. And now it's on Angela Hewitt to play Chopin. Good morning from WQXR.

Pianist Angela Hewitt, the impromptu number 3 in G-flat major of Frédéric Chopin on Classical New York WQXR, 7 past 6. On Thursday, we're going to party like it's 5787 with Itzhak Perlman. Once again, the Jewish New Year rolls around. We'll look forward to the Friday evening event on Thursday night with a special program, Musical Memories of the High Holidays with Itzhak, an hour of stories, reminiscences, and a lot of great music. Thursday on the radio at 8 p.m. Here is the Act 1 Symphonia from Samson of George Frederick Handel. Trevor Pinnock leads the English concert on WQXR.

0: Handel from Samson, the English Concert, and Trevor Pinnock on WQXR. Next, it'll be music by Copland for a movie that captured the rhythm and pulse of the city in another time. Paul Cavalcante with you. Good morning. 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
1: 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I'm Itzhak Perlman. 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

and so it grinds to a halt again as the music sours, otherwise very whimsical, and just a portrait of another time entirely. Sunday Traffic from the 1939 film score, The City by Aaron Copland. That little bit of business was recycled by Aaron in another suite that came a little bit downstream. But this was his first film commission, and the whole idea of The City, it was kind of in the spirit of the works projects of the 1930s and prepared for presentation at the 1939 World's Fair. As a collector of knickknacks, I'm very proud of artifacts that I have from it, as my own mom attended the World's Fair. People, oh my gosh, they got in the subway and went all the way to Queens. Or they went by car and took their chances. So Sunday Traffic, a little piece of The City, which is centered around Sunday traffic congestion in New York and New Jersey. So polite for its time. Now Mozart, here's the rondo from the Violin Concerto No. 5. Joshua Bell is in the spotlight with the English Chamber Orchestra led by Peter Moog, 621 on WQXR.

lovely Mozart wit and playfulness. And the rondo from that violin concerto number 5, Kerschel 219, we heard Joshua Bell, the English Chamber Orchestra, led by Peter Mogg on WQXR 631. And good morning to you, folks checking in and saying hi. Marco says, my first morning run to your voice, a lovely move from the weekend. Thanks for welcoming me, as did Diane G. in Sandwich, New Hampshire. She says, here in New Hampshire, we're known as Levito, but I digress. The society, the early morning society of WQXR listeners from far away. Also streaming in South Carolina, Ed and Claire said, I want to send you a word of encouragement. Thanks for moving to mornings. And thank you, from Maxine, and thank you in Maspeth, Queens, for tuning in. Some nice greetings for yours truly, Paul Cavalcante, sliding in to take over on an interim basis for our wonderful Jeff Spurgeon, who signed off the air last week. More to discover about his fantastic legacy at WQXR.org. Franz Schubert, Overture in D Major, Christian Benda leading the Prague Symphony Orchestra.

An overture by Franz Schubert, the Prague Symphony Orchestra, led by Christian Benda. Classical New York 105.9 WQXR. Good morning. It's feeling cool and damp at 66 degrees, and with the sun reaching toward us, but it will rise high in the sky, and you'll have 81 and a very mild and lovely early September day on tap. Time to celebrate Dvorak's birthday. Antonín Dvorak, the first Bohemian composer to really become a global sensation. He took folk material into this world of 19th century romantic music that had such interesting reach. It would be at Wagner or Brahms, whatever. And Dvorak made it about the people's music. We think of folk music as a kind of a cliche of Greenwich Village nightclub or Woody Guthrie, hopping on a boxcar or something. But it begins in the American experience with the Czech who came to this country to find his fortune. Let's celebrate Dvorak with a Slavonic dance.

0: Composer birthday today, a big one, Antonin Dvorak, one of only a few who have a New York City street named after him. The Slavonic Dance number 8, Court Mazur, and the Leipzig Gewandhaus Orchestra at 6:45 on Classical New York, 105.9 WQXR.
1: 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Marry off his daughter to a doctor. All he has to do is convince her to go along with it. With Bill Irwin and Rachel Bloom, this comedy's on Broadway starting September 25th. 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
0: The Coronation of Dario is an opera by Vivaldi, and from it, some music played by I Virtuose delle Muse. Yes, the muses are with us as we start the day together with classical music on WQXR.

From the coronation of Darius Antonio Vivaldi, Virtuoso delle Muse on Classical New York WQXR, 10 before 7 o'clock. Luciano Berio got a commission in the mid-1970s from La Scala, and he decided to work out something by Boccherini, even though he was well-established as someone who was very progressive in the modern classical music world, pioneering electronic and steeped in that 12-tone and Schoenberg and Stravinsky and hobnobbing with Paul McCartney and in swing in London and having an influence on the direction that pop music took with his innovations. But he went back to Boccherini here, and he conducts the London Symphony Orchestra in his four original versions of Ritirata Notturna di Madrid of Boccherini via Berio on WQXR.

a classic reimagined by a modern Boccherini, a la Luciano Berio, in four original versions of Ritirata Notturna di Madrid. The London Symphony Orchestra, conducted by Luciano Berio on WQXR. Another couple of 20th century music figures, among the wittiest of lyricists in different corners of the music world, Yip Harburg and Bob Dylan. They were both inspired to come up with their own words to this melody.

Tales of Hoffman by Jacques Offenbach and the famous Barcarolle in a performance by the Berlin Philharmonic led by Herbert von Karajan. A Broadway musical drew themes from Offenbach, and it was called The Happiest Girl in the World, and a popular Broadway song called Adrift on a Star was cooked up to that melody by Yip Harburg. Bob Dylan also borrowed it on his most recent album of a few years ago now, and a song called I've Made Up My Mind to Give Myself to You, which I darn well have. And welcome to Tuesday Morning with Paul Cavalcante on Classical New York WQXR, 105.9 FM and HD Newark WQXW 90.3 FM Ossining, and WNYC-FM HD2 New York. Nice day in store, 81 degrees, plenty of sun. Maybe a dot of rain comes through on Thursday. I'd like to acknowledge someone as our unofficial artist in residence this morning. As I had mentioned at the start of the show, that many folks might be beginning a creative endeavor with classical music on their radio at this early hour of the day. Artist Studios with WQXR playing in the background. And the artist, and I'll give you her whole name, Lynn Peterfreund, that's Peterfreund, sent me an absolutely beautiful original artwork, a copy of it, and a note saying, I do that. I didn't think you were speaking directly to me, she said, but there you were, and here it is. And so, unofficial artist in residence this morning, Lynn Peterfreund. Nice that you're at work and inspired by this music. Now something to kick into Tuesday with, literally, Florence Price. Good morning from WQXR.

Classical New York WQXR, credit to William Grant Still for the orchestration there of what was originally a piano piece by Florence Price, Dances in the Canebrakes. We heard the Chicago Sinfonietta. We'll hear the Chicago Symphony in a broadcast tonight as Vadim Glusman joins the CSO and their charismatic conductor, David Afkamp, for Shostakovich's first violin concerto. You'll also hear Debussy's La Mer and music by Ravel and Webern. Tonight, the Chicago Symphony broadcast at 9 p.m. on WQXR. Nice day ahead, 81 degrees, 66 as we begin Tuesday. And with the scherzo from the Third Symphony of Max Bruch, the Hungarian State Symphony Orchestra led by Manfred Honeck.

0: That is the scherzo from the Third Symphony of Max Bruch, the Hungarian State Symphony Orchestra, Manfred Honeck conducting on Classical New York, 105.9 WQXR with Paul Cavalcante. Good morning to you and welcome Tuesday, the 8th of September, with your bright, sunny, smiley 81 degrees in store for later today as morning slowly relaxes and warms up. 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
0: The waltz from Tchaikovsky's Eugene Onegin on WQXR.

The Waltz from Eugene Onegin of Tchaikovsky and the Gutenberg Symphony Orchestra, Naomi Arfi, conducting on Classical New York, WQXR. Good morning to listener Leslie from Long Island, who wrote me a nice note and signed it, "Be well and prosper," but she didn't do the Vulcan hand thing. That's okay. I'll accept it in the spirit it was offered. She said, "I'm a little confused. It still feels like the weekend listening to you." So, there is a pop artist called The Weeknd. I'm not sure if I'll quite appropriate that just yet. But nonetheless, a Tuesday morning, bright and early, Paul Cavalcante here with you playing Pietro Antonio Locatelli with the Raglan Baroque Players.

Pietro Antonio Locatelli, the introduction number 4 with the Raglan Baroque Players, Elizabeth Walfisch conducting, Classical New York, WQXR at 7:32. By the way, the powdered wig looks great. Perfect touch for Tuesday morning. Which brings us to this, Johann Sebastian Bach at 7:30-ish, your morning Bach. Being that it's back to school week, some classics for those who are in music school. Andras Schiff does the honors for this one.

A music lesson from Bach on this back-to-school week, Well-Tempered Clavier, Book 1, Preludes and Fugues 1 through 3, Andras Schiff for your morning Bach, a weekday benchmark on Classical New York WQXR, Monday through Friday around 7:30. Jeronimo Jimenez and an intermezzo, the Vienna Radio Symphony Orchestra, WQXR 743.

They love the Vienna Radio Symphony Orchestra, led by Garcia Navarro, for the intermezzo from one of those zarzuelas, La Boda de Luis Alonso, composed by Jeronimo Jimenez. Jeronimo, spelled by him with a G on purpose, but Jimenez music, one of the treasures of Spain that is featured on a Monday evening. I hope you caught our program Fiesta last night at 10 p.m. on WQXR. It's about 10 minutes before 8 o'clock. Nice day ahead, 80 degrees, inching up through the 60s with sun and maybe a cloud or two on the horizon as the week rolls along, a dot of precipitation coming on Thursday. As start the day dedication for you, I'd love to lay that on everyone if you email me the facts and figures, paul@wqxr.org, or pick someone who's not expecting it and we'll surprise them. Polly, the overture by Samuel Arnold with the Toronto Chamber Orchestra, led by Kevin Mallon.

From the Broadway stage to the big screen and the shows you stream, we've got the score on Classical New York WQXR.

A movie comes along every so often that just has the golden age of Hollywood magic, and Grand Budapest Hotel certainly was one. Alexandre Desplat's music for it most certainly evoked the exotic vibe. Emmanuel Pahoud, the flutist, featured as the composer, conducted the National Orchestra of France. And it's the kind of music featured at 4 p.m. on a weekday, the score at 4, presented by WQXR and my lovely colleagues, Elliot Forrest and Terrence McKnight. Right now, it's time for a morning benchmark. It's our Start the Day dedication, and I'm going to send it to... Where is it? I have so many tabs. Jeanette, thank you. Jeanette's saying, I'm getting used to my new wake-up call. My alarm clock is starting to feel unemployed. Thank you for the opportunity to rise to such glorious music. I may not wake up gracefully, but at least I wake up entertained. Keep the music coming, and I'll keep pretending I'm a morning person. Jeanette, me too.

All right, an eye-opener to be sure. Radetzky March of Johann Strauss Jr., Leonard Slatkin leading the St. Louis Symphony Orchestra on Classical New York WQXR 105.9 FM and HD Newark WQXW 90.3 FM Ossining, WNYC FM HD2 New York. Paul Cavalcante, good morning to you. A little past 8 o'clock and 81 degrees today. Ditto tomorrow. Our only dot of precipitation on Thursday, a beautiful Friday ahead. It is a day in which New York takes a deep breath, the 11th day of September, a 25th anniversary that no doubt will have many thinking about the one thing that all New Yorkers always say: it was such a sunny day. We'll have lots of time to reflect on that and to acknowledge it appropriately and with music on Friday. For this morning, music ahead that will be an eye-opener for late risers by Richard Wagner. Also, we'll hear Samuel Barber and from another branch of the music world entirely, Beethoven with this slice of the Eighth Symphony and an energetic reading of it that was recorded in London in 2013 by Orchestra Revolutionnaire et Romantique, conducted by John Elliott Gardner.

Beethoven, Herr Beethoven's Eighth Symphony, a goodie. He loved it, considered it to be kind of a pet. It was his shortest and brightest of the nine symphonies that we play for you for a very special reason in autumn. This morning has got that little twinge in the air. I've noticed a blush on this or that maple tree, huh? Colors are changing. And so when Marathon Sunday rolls around in November, our tradition on that Sunday is always to play the Beethoven symphonies. And that's been my detail for years now. But sliding into Monday through Friday as your interim morning host, Paul Cavalcante, grabbing the reins and the baton from Jeff Spurgeon, trying not to drop either, playing the Eighth Symphony Menuetto, and John Elliott Gardner conducting Orchestra Revolutionnaire et Romantique. Maybe we'll lobby to play all the Beethoven symphonies some weekday morning as well. Oh, keep dreaming. Domenico Scarlatti's Sonata in D Major is played here by the pianist Igor Kamenz on WQXR.

0: Domenico Scarlatti with a sonata played by Igor Kamenz on Classical New York 105.9 WQXR. Coming up at 9 and again at 5, we'll hear one of the very young composers championed by the New York Philharmonic. It's a special program that they foster. And on Thursday, it's back to class for New York City Public School students. So WQXR marks the start of the new school season with music for young people, composers, just learning some of the works from their own youth, brand new pieces by members of this young elite organization in the spotlight at special times, one coming up at 9 on WQXR today.
1: 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Gustavo Dudamel conducts Mahler's Fifth Symphony, which charts a vast emotional landscape from its funereal opening to a jubilant finale. The symphony is significant in Dudamel's relationship with the Philharmonic, as he conducted it with the orchestra in 2009, September 25th through 29th. Tickets at nyphil.org.
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Entry of the guests from Richard Wagner's Tannhäuser. The New York Philharmonic led by Leonard Bernstein. Which reminds me, happy birthday, Jamie Bernstein. You are the coche americano in our vespers. Thank you for keeping the eternal flame of music and culture brightly lit in our lives. And a young person's concert of sorts right now, as we, in this back-to-school week, look at an early work of Samuel Barber. Samuel Barber composed this next music when he was 18 years old on WQXR.

Samuel Barber and a student composition of sorts. He was 18 when he composed Serenade for Strings from It the Dance with the Ying Quartet. Meet one of today's brightest rising stars as the New York Philharmonic's Very Young Composers program pulls the curtain back on the musical creations of one of their brightest 11-year-olds coming up at 9 o'clock this morning. Next, it's Jeremiah Clark and the Suite in D Major, that famous trumpet voluntary, the final of the five movements, is a Beatles brain stretcher. They quoted it in one of their songs, but it's not an obvious one. So listen and mull that as you hear this. Trumpeter John Wallace, the Wallace Collection, led by William Boughton on WQXR.

The familiar trumpet voluntary, which is the fifth movement of a suite of Jeremiah Clark, the Wallace Collection, with William Boughton conducting. John Wallace trumpet, Classical New York, 105.9 WQXR. Now, that trumpet voluntary I mentioned was a Beatles brain teaser. Which one was it in? No, not Penny Lane. No, not All You Need Is Love. Good guesses, though. It was actually used in a more obscure song called It's All Too Much.

0: Milos brings the drama and the color out of Leyenda, Asturias, Suite Española, number 5, Isaac Albéniz on WQXR. It was borrowed. We were talking about this before with John Wallace's trumpet voluntary in a certain Beatles song. Well, it was borrowed, Leyenda, that is, by The Doors. Not L.A. Woman, stop. No, not Hello, I Love You. Although it was on that album. That's the one. Spanish Caravan. A Deep Doors track that allowed their guitarist Robbie Krieger to show off his stuff. All these guys were classically trained. They're not dummies. It's 9:15. It's Classical New York, WQXR. 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
2: 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I'm Itzhak Perlman. 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
0: Music by Ludovico Einaudi. This is Diverni.

Divenire Ludovico Einaudi, the Royal Philharmonic Orchestra, Classical New York, 105.9, WQXR, 5 ahead of 9. Another Italian of another time, of Naples. I wonder if they used to say to Domenico Cimarosa, go back to Naples. But he's already there. In any case, he wrote comic operas. Il Matrimonio Segreto is a winner.

The overture to Domenico Cimarosa's crowning opera, Il Matrimonio Segreto, the Royal Scottish National Orchestra. On Classical New York, WQXR, 105.9 FM and HD Newark, WQXW, 90.3 FM, Ossining and WNYC FM, HD2 New York. Paul Cavalcante here, and with an opportunity to shine a light on a rising star in Back to School Week on WQXR, where we celebrate very talented young New Yorkers who are studying composition. Not the ones that you wrote with Crayolas in your composition book. These are compositions using musical notation, as WQXR has partnered with the New York Philharmonic, presenting members of the orchestra's Very Young Composers program. The music that we'll hear next is by Teddy Surkov, age 11, and in the sixth grade. Teddy has a passion for music, math, and sports. And when he started working on the piece you're about to hear, he wanted to write an Irish jig. His vision continued to evolve, and it became a rich piece for string quartet. Nevertheless, it retains its original voice as performers dig in to unlock its expressive vibe.

Okay, good job, Teddy. That was recorded at WQXR just this past May. And once again, Theodore Surkoff's String Quartet 2026, An Irish Jig. Again, Teddy is 11 years old, in the sixth grade, a member of the New York Philharmonic's Very Young Composers Program. That performance was by the Ivalas Quartet. Teddy is not composing or playing all the time. He's got time in his busy life for lacrosse. He plays for Attack for Predators, a top New York City team. We'll feature more of these very young composers, one at 5 this afternoon, another again at 9 tomorrow morning. Find out about all of them at WQXR.org. Time to stir the pot of music's continuity through the ages with Ottorino Respighi's Ancient Airs and Dances, Suite No. 1.

0: 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Hugh Wolf conducting. It's Classical New York, 105.9 WQXR. 70 up to 81 today, mostly sunny. Tomorrow, a little warmer, and sun and clouds. 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

Mozart, a serenade known as Gran Partita, the Largo from it played by the Orchestra of St. Luke's, led by Sir Charles McCarris on Classical New York 105.9 WQXR. Young Richard Strauss, 24 years old, when he took the Don Juan legend and enveloped it in modernism. There was a critic who spoke up, the wife of Richard Wagner, Cosima, writing the following: "The aesthetics of Wagner and Liszt may have inspired him to embrace the extra musical, but he refused to carry their torch for music as a sacred entity. The libertine Don Juan and Strauss with him simply thumbs his nose at the world." Yeah, that's rock and roll. They just didn't have electricity then. Here's the Pittsburgh Symphony Orchestra, Manfred Honeck, conducting Don Juan of Richard Strauss.

0: And that is Richard Strauss's tone poem on Don Juan, the Pittsburgh Symphony Orchestra, led by Manfred Honeck on Classical New York 105.9 WQXR. Thanking Connor for Yorktown Heights for giving me a little cheer this morning. Good to have you listening on this sunny early September day. High of 81 today, 85 tomorrow, sun and clouds.
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0: Simon Murphy leads the new Dutch Academy for this Sinfonia of Johann Stamitz.

Symphonia by Johann Stamitz with the New Dutch Academy, led by Simon Murphy on Classical New York, WQXR, 105.9 FM and HD Newark, WQXW 90.3 FM Ossining, and WNYC FM HD2 New York. Good morning. Paul Cavalcante thanking Moishe from Glenhead, New York for checking in. Can't imagine a more lovely setting for hearing this music on the Tony North Shore community, the Long Island Sound, glistening in September sunlight. And it'll stay that way for the balance of the week, although rain works in on Thursday. We have a mostly sunny week ahead, sun and clouds, highs in the low 80s. And great music to go with it, like a symphony by the dashing Joseph Boulogne, Chevalier de Saint-Georges, this hour. The movie theme that is guaranteed to make tears well. The ultimate tearjerker movie theme. What could that be? And the American String Quartet of Dvorak is how we'll next celebrate in this all-day appreciation of Antonin Dvorak on his anniversary. That's all coming up this hour. Right now, Igor Levit plays the Allegro from Piano Concerto No. 2 of Johannes Brahms on WQXR.

The richness of Johannes Brahms and the Piano Concerto No. 2 in B-flat, Allegro Appassionato, played by Igor Levit with the Vienna Philharmonic Orchestra and Christian Thielemann. Classical New York, 105.9 WQXR. Another colorful character, to say the least, Joseph Brulion, Chevalier de Saint-Georges, composed this symphony, played by Tafelmusik, conducted by Jean Lamont.

0: Classical New York 105.9 WQXR with the Symphony in G Major, Opus 11 of Joseph Bouillon, Chevalier de Saint-Georges, Tafel Musique led by Jean Lamont. You may wonder if the film that was talked about some years back, a biopic of the very colorful character, ever got made. And the answer is yes, indeed. Chevalier is actually available on digital platforms. Hulu and Amazon Prime Video offer it. Kelvin Harrison Jr. got to star as the brilliant black French Caribbean composer, violinist, master fencer, wooer of Marie Antoinette. What a life. And it made for great movie substance as well in that April 2023 release. Music in movies and music for movies are the subject of our weekday benchmark feature, The Score at Four, and one that evokes the lovely sentimentality of its subject, coming up next.
1: 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Met Concertmaster Benjamin Bowman will be joined by colleagues from the Met Orchestra, conducted by Michael Parloff, this Sunday at 4 p.m. at Westside Presbyterian Church in Ridgewood, New Jersey. 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

Ennio Morricone conducting the Czech National Symphony Orchestra for his main theme for Cinema Paradiso. Marvelous film, the simple message of which is those glorious days that we could never have back. Well, they were a thing outside of us once. They're in all of us now. It will never leave you. Happy birthday to Antonin Dvorak. We're celebrating the great composer who loved America so much, who found his way through the busy, loud, dirty streets of New York in the 19th century and somehow forged not only great folk music that became classical from his own Czech heritage, but American folk music, the sound of the New World that he embraced so fully. It's in his New World Symphony. It's in his string quartet number 12, known as the American. Dvorak, the Dover Quartet on WQXR.

American as apple pie with Czech spices. The string quartet number 12, the American, Antonín Dvořák, and the Dover Quartet, as we celebrate his birthday all through the day on WQXR.

Robert Nathaniel Dett, Humoresque from In the Bottoms, and music by Clipper Erickson. It's a nice postscript to Dvorak, who was so embedded in American culture in his time and experience. And I'd very much like to thank listener Mel for forwarding some facts and figures about Dvorak's passions. He loved folk music, his time at Spillville, Iowa, which inspired the American Quartet, and the warm welcome that he got in America, though he missed his homeland, the city life, and it was a short stay here. He made the best of these times. Paul Cavalcante, it's been a pleasure. Elliot Forrest has the music next. It's Classical New York, WQXR, 105.9 FM and HD Newark, WQXW, 90.3 FM Ossining, and WNYC-FM, HD2 New York. Enjoy the rest of this beautiful day. We will have high temperatures in the 80s and plenty of sun. Chopin with a waltz played by the Stradivari Quartet in this arrangement. Chopin four-string quartet, a different flavor, on WQXR.

The Stradivari Quartet playing an arrangement of the waltz in C-sharp minor of Chopin here on WQXR here on this Tuesday. Hope your Labor Day, your holiday was good. A lot of great music ahead. Music now for a couple of trumpet players, the Concerto for Two Trumpets of Tommaso Albinoni.

0: Such a great sound. Guy Touron and Bernard Soustrot, the two trumpeters with the Festival Strings of Lucerne, and the Concerto for Two Trumpets of Tommaso Albanoni. Tchaikovsky, next.
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0: Tchaikovsky put so much emotion into his music, and for a big part of his life, he was such a tortured soul. He put a lot of emotion into this Pathétique, the Sixth Symphony. Yannick Nézet-Séguin, the Rotterdam Philharmonic, Tchaikovsky.

Emotional music from an emotional man, the Sixth Symphony, the Pathétique of Tchaikovsky. Yannick Nézet-Séguin, the Rotterdam Philharmonic, did putting all that emotion into his music make him feel better or not? Classical New York, WQXR, 105.9 FM and HD Newark, 90.3 FM, WQXW Ossining, and WNYC FM HD2 New York. 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

0: 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Maria Joao Pires, the pianist here on WQXR.
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0: Ballet music from Faust by Charles Gounod now. Sir Neville Mariner, the Academy of St. Martin in the Fields.

0: I've got my toe shoes on. How about you? Neville Mariner, the Academy of St. Martin in the Fields. Ballet music from Faust by Charles Gounod. Bach in a moment.
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Music from the cantata BWV 209, a symphonia in that cantata. Roy Goodman, the Brandenburg Consort, playing the music of Johann Sebastian Bach. A little Shakespeare. Did you go to the Hudson Valley Shakespeare Festival in upstate New York, or Shakespeare in the Park this summer? Always lots in our area. This is Engelbert Humperdinck's Shakespeare Suite No. 1, played by the Bamberg Symphony.

Shakespeare, the Shakespeare Suite, number one of Engelbert Humperdinck, Carl Anton Rickenbacker, and the Bamberg Symphony here on Classical New York, WQXR, 105.9 FM and HD Newark, 90.3 FM, WQXW Ossining, and WNYC FM HD2 New York. Coming up a little bit later on, the String Quartet of Beethoven. We'll also celebrate Dvorak's birthday. But first, Christian Zimmermann, the pianist, and an impromptu, the third of Schubert.

0: The Impromptu, number 3 in B-flat of Schubert. Christian Zimmermann, the pianist. Beethoven, next.
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One of the many string quartets of Beethoven. That was the finale, the fourth movement to the string quartet number 12. Camerata Nordica playing for you here on WQXR. Music of Dvorak, this Czech composer who lived and worked right here in New York for a long part of his life, incorporating so much of his music from his home country as well as America. David Finkel, the cellist, longtime music director, artistic director, one of them, with his wife, Wu Han, at the Chamber Music Society of Lincoln Center. Here he is playing the Concerto in B minor for cello of Dvorak.

David Finkel, the cellist with the Taipei Symphony Orchestra, the great concerto in B minor for cello of Dvorak on Dvorak's birthday. This is Classical New York, WQXR, 105.9 FM and HD Newark, 90.3 FM, WQXW Ossining, and WNYC FM, HD2 New York. Elliot Forrest with you. It is a back-to-school week here on WQXR. And a reminder, you can hear the New York Philharmonic Very Young Composer's own recordings each day this week at 9 a.m. and 5 p.m. This is not a New York Philharmonic young composer, but a young composer nonetheless, a very young person, Alma Deutscher. Maybe you saw her on CBS Sunday Morning or 60 Minutes. She's a composer and a pianist. This is her summer. Alma Deutscher's music on WQXR.

Music of Alma Deutscher, a very young person who not only plays the piano but writes her own music. That's from her album From My Book of Melodies. And you can hear other young composers all this week at 9 a.m. and 5 p.m. as we feature the New York Philharmonic Very Young Composers' Own Recordings. Such a great program there at the New York Philharmonic. Elliot Forrest here, the Purcell Quartet, Royal Consort Music, now by William Laws.

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0: Raphael Frubeck de Burgos and the London Symphony, the Carmen Suite of Georges Bizet, suite of music from the great opera Carmen by the French composer. More music coming up. Just a moment. Stay right there.
1: 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I'm Itzhak Perlman. 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

Jordy Savall, always digging up pieces. We know the name of the piece, Les Américains. We just don't know who wrote it, written by Anonymous. Elliot Forrest with you here on this Tuesday. Renaud Capucin with Gautier Capucin, really talented family and a whole bunch of friends here. The septet in E-flat of another French composer, Camille Saint-Saëns.

the Capucin family of players and some friends, and the Septenany flat of Camille Saint-Saëns. 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Coming up, music from Willy Wonka and the Chocolate Factory. But first, Mozart, the 34th Symphony of Wolfgang Amadeus.

0: Symphony number 34 of Mozart, the Prague Chamber Orchestra, Sir Charles McCarris conducting here on WQXR. Still to come, that tune Pure Imagination from Willy Wonka coming up.
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The Nordic String Quartet, music of Nancy Dahlberg. That was the second movement, the Scherzo from her String Quartet number one here on WQXR. Music of Mendelssohn now. Wrote so much music in such a short period of time. It's amazing how he fit it all in. Sergei Edelman, the pianist, with Klaus-Peter Flohr conducting the Bamberg Symphony, the second piano concerto of Felix Mendelssohn.

Sergei Edelman, the pianist with Klaus-Peter Flohr, conducting the Bamberg Symphony, the second piano concerto of Felix Mendelssohn on WQXR. Still to come, music from Willy Wonka and the Chocolate Factory.

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I'm Elliot Forrest. I loved Willy Wonka and the Chocolate Factory, the movie and the book and all the stories. I have to say, after seeing the John Lithgow play on Broadway called Giant about the writer, Roald Dahl, evidently not a nice guy, having second thoughts, but I still love the movie and the music. This is Pure Imagination by Leslie Brickus and Anthony Newley, our score at 4:00.

Pure Imagination, Leslie Bricus. Anthony Newley wrote that music for Willy Wonka and the Chocolate Family, movie from 1971. That's our score four here on WQXR. Good afternoon, I'm Terrence McKnight. It's back to school week here in New York City. Learners of all ages going to get a little more. It's all about becoming a better human. I remember that's what my high school teacher told me. Go to college to become a better human being. We're going to hear from Francesco Veracini coming up now and then at 5 o'clock, a very young composer, a student over at the Special Music School. She's written some music, and we're going to play it for you at 5 o'clock right here on WQXR. Here's Francesco Veracini's Overture No. 4 right now, played by Musica Antiqua Cologne.

0: Overture number 4 by Francesco Veracini. That's on a recording by Musica Antiqua Cologne, conducted by Reinhard Goebel. 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We're going to bring you that music at 5 o'clock, so stick around. 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
1: On the Jewish high holidays, Rosh Hashanah and Yom Kippur, we think about the year that has passed and the year to come. I'm Itzhak Perlman. 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
0: Thursday night at 8 on WQXR. And up now, we're going to hear of Schubert, his Symphony No. 5, written when he was 19 years old. And then at 5 o'clock, we're going to hear from a 16-year-old composer studying over at the Special Music School. Yes, we are. All of that right here on WQXR. Here's Philippe Harabega conducting Antwerp Symphony Orchestra, Franz Schubert's Symphony No. 5.

Symphony No. 5 by Schubert. 19 years old when he wrote that music. Philippe Hervéga, conducting Antwerp Symphony Orchestra. Well, Amalia Shapira is a 16-year-old composer of the special music school, that high school over by Lincoln Center. We're going to hear some of her music coming up at 5 o'clock. We're featuring these very young, talented composers all week here on WQXR. Right now, let's continue. And hear this music by Antonin Dvorak, his Song to the Moon. Today is his birthday. This comes from Ruzalka. Michael Stern is conducting Orchestra of St. Luke's. Joshua Bell plays violin.

Song to the Moon comes from Dvorak's Ruzolka. And today is Dvorak's birthday. Good old Virgo, born on this day in 1841. You heard the Orchestra of St. Luke's, conducted by Michael Stern, that featured Joshua Bell playing violin. Now we're going to hear from C.P.E. Bach. Mikhail Pletnev is playing piano. This is Keyboard Sonata in G.

Mikhail Plotnev playing the G major keyboard sonata by C.P.E. Bach right here on WQXR. That young pianist had a good education at home, C.P.E. Bach. 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We're about to hear from a young composer pianist. Her name is Amalia Shapira. She's 16 years old. She's in the 12th grade, studying over at Special Music School High School. And she studies composition under my friend Daniel Felsenfeld at the Music Advancement Program at Juilliard. Now, she's part of this New York Philharmonic's young, very young composers program. And that's why we're talking about her now, because some of her music was played in our studio. It's a piece she says evokes dance. You want to hear it? The Ibalas Quartet recorded it in our studio. This is Danza, music by Amalia Shapira.

Danza. That's music by 16-year-old composer Amalia Shapira. She studies over at the Special Music School High School. Studies with Daniel Felsenfeld in the Music Advancement Program at Juilliard. She's written music for a variety of ensembles. And she says that piece is a piece that one should be able to dance to, where the contrasting energies and rhythms mimic a shift in dancing styles. Amalia Shapira, just one of those young composers we're featuring all week here on WQXR. It's part of our partnership with the New York Philharmonic's Very Young Composers Program. 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We'll continue with music by Richard Wagner. This is Good Friday Music on WQXR.

0: Richard Wagner's Good Friday music from Parsifal, heard in Act 3. That was Daniel Harding conducting the Swedish Radio Symphony Orchestra. 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

Third movement, Serenade from the Rustic Wedding Symphony by Carl Goldmark. Robert Schumann Philharmonie, conducted by Frank Biermann here on WQXR. Coming up, Aaron Copland, Samuel Coleridge Taylor, side by side here on Classical New York. Right now we're going to hear Johann Sebastian Bach's Keyboard Concerto No. 3. Beatrice Rana is the pianist with Amsterdam Sinfonietta.

0: Amsterdam Sinfonietta, joined by pianist Beatrice Rana, playing the keyboard concerto number 3 by Bach here on Classical New York. Music by Copland, Samuel Coleridge Taylor, and Beethoven, all just ahead.
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Hoedown from Aaron Copland's Rodeo. Aaron Copland conducting the London Symphony Orchestra. Here on WQXR, we'll keep it in London and hear the Chiniquy Orchestra playing music by Londoner, Englishman, Samuel Coleridge Taylor, addressing his African heritage in this piece. This is African Suite, Kevin John Edusai, Chiniquy Orchestra on Classical New York.

African Suite by Samuel Coleridge Taylor, Chinookay Orchestra, playing that music right here on WQXR, Classical New York 105.9 FM and HD Newark, 90.3 FM WQXW Austining, WNYC FM HD2 New York on this back to school week. I'm looking at the weather. Looks like it's going to be in the mid 80s on Thursday as our students return to school. I don't remember it being that warm going back to school in September. Here's some music by Beethoven, his overture from Egmont, Ricardo Chailly conducting Leipzig Gewandhaus Orchestra.

0: Beethoven's Egmont Overture. He wrote that music to accompany a play that was written by Goethe about heroic deeds against tyranny, Count Egmont. Ricardo Chailly conducting Leipzig Waldhaus Orchestra here on WQXR. Coming up next, we're going to hear music. Comes from a record of music written for flute and piano all in 1943. 1943 up next in music for flute and piano on WQXR.
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2: 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I'm Itzhak Perlman. 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

pianist Aileen Piboul and flutist Jocelyn O'Brun playing a sonatine by Claude Heroux for flute and piano. That's on the record of music from 1943, all written for those two instruments. It's back to school week here on WQXR, and we're celebrating. Got music by these very young composers every weekday, well, through the weekend, every day this week, 9 a.m., 5 p.m., right here on WQXR. We'll continue now and hear from Tchaikovsky. This is Sleeping Beauty Suite. Philadelphia Orchestra, Ricardo Muti conducts.

Tchaikovsky's Sleeping Beauty Suite, played by the Philadelphia Orchestra, conducted by Riccardo Muti. It's back to school week here on WQXR. Just a couple more days. Getting some more education. Becoming better human beings. That's what it's all about. We're going to hear from Jean-Marie Leclerc. Fabio Biondi is playing violin. He's also conducting Europa Galante. This is the Violin Concerto No. 3.

Violin Concerto No. 3 by Jean-Marie Leclerc. Fabio Biondi played it. He was also the conductor with Europa Galante right here on Classical New York. We're going to hear from Sir William Walton. It's a little processional on this back to school week. He wrote this music for Queen Elizabeth's coronation, Elizabeth II, 1953. Orb and Scepter March. Paul Daniel, English, Northern Philadelphia.

The Orb and Scepter March, written for the coronation of Elizabeth II in 1953 by Sir William Walton, who also wrote The Crown Imperial and were sort of companion pieces. That was Paul Daniel conducting English Northern Philharmonia. We are Classical New York, WQXR 105.9 FM and HD Newark 90.3 FM, WQXW Austining and WNYC FM, HD2 New York. Let's take a listen to Mitsuko Uchida. Here she is playing Mozart's Piano Sonata No. 9.

0: Piano Sonata Number 9 by Mozart, Mitsuko Uchida, the pianist. Mozart wrote that music when he was 21. You think that's young to write music like that? Stay with us this week. We're featuring music by some very young composers, part of the New York Philharmonic's Very Young Composers program. Partnership with WQXR, we're bringing you their music every day this week, 9 a.m., 5 p.m., right here on Classical New York. 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Up next, we'll celebrate a birthday, Dvorak's birthday.
1: On the Jewish high holidays, Rosh Hashanah and Yom Kippur, we think about the year that has passed and the year to come. I'm Itzhak Perlman. 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
0: Thursday night at 8 on WQXR. This next music was written right here in our city by Antonin Dvorak. It was his job. I mean, he came here to write this music and to head up the National Conservatory of Music back in 1892. Jeanette Thurber hired him to come to New York. So we're about to hear his Symphony No. 9 from the New World. I mean, he was blown away by the new sounds he heard in America, and he incorporated that into this music. Today is Dvorak's birthday. Good old Virgo, born in 1841. Let's take a listen to Jaap van Zweden conducting the Dallas Symphony Orchestra. This is From the New World, Symphony No. 9 by Antonin Dvorak.